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Everybody's wrong.

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1: One of the reasons why it's so important to establish where you are now is because you don't know what tomorrow holds.
2: 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I don't need a witness. 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

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You don't know what tomorrow holds. No, I'm gonna say it one more time so somebody can say it. 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My grandmama used to say, I don't know what tomorrow holds, but I know who holds tomorrow, and I know he holds my hand.

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0: interface of our thoughts. 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The instincts, our instincts. 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
0: Friends,

When you feel the shivering go all the way down your spine, then you know your spine is the baseline. No interface needed. Chicken skin, instinct, and the right tone. Without the noise, you tap along on the edge of reality. You blink an eye to time that is playing cache-cache again. You improvise a dance on A Love Supreme by John Coltrane, after which you cross rooftops of imagination as the most skillful ninja you can be when night falls. In the same time lapse, you explode into the next morning with the panache of a morning cigarette after sex. And yes, on instinct.

So it's all said and done. I felt something was wrong. Signed, sealed, delivered. From now we go severed. All in the name of freedom.